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0: You and 150 together.
1: That's simple.
2: It's going to be the Courtney Owen subject. It's going to be 12-4-99. I'm sorry, 98.

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1: We've located a small fire number 25 Elmwood. Homeowner has agreed to extinguish and has been advised of the burn ban. 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
2: Point 3 is going to be staged at Maple 3rd. Advise PD to give us, let us know when the scene's secure.
0: Yeah. Dispatch 83012, fire has staged in the area. If you could just advise when it's 10-4-4 to go in.
3: 012.

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1: Yeah, I'm 10-4. It's going to be a dementia issue.
0: 10-4. 19, EMS on scene, request you non-emergency lift assist.
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0: Dispatch 82, are you off to the port?
1: Yeah.
0: Go ahead.
2: She's on the phone with her daughter. She's supposed to be coming over here to be with her on 10-8.

0: Agency, you're responding at 1808 Maple, 1808 Maple, in between East 18th and 19th. Have EMS on scene requesting on an emergency for lift assist manpower. 1044 threats, 281 Walker Mountain Road, 281 Walker Mountain Road at Gregory C. Locke. He's having suicidal ideations, does have a 1032.
1: Available.
0: 10.
1: 6 dispatch, I'm currently on the loop, and I'll start the way.
2: What are we looking at out there? Are you going to be out there much longer?
3: Right now, we're trying to help move on the situation.
1: Is that right?
0: Have a gun in his hand and advise he will use it if he sees any responders.
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0: 2009.

0: sensor distress. Do you have 1096 in your history with her?
1: So, the complainant is not with him. I'm not sure if he does have a 1032, but he did tell Crisis Line he has it in hand. Said he didn't want PD.
2: Never.
1: Dispatch 76, and he is threatening to shoot if he sees PD.
2: Never.
3: Sorry, 76. Is that down south?
1: Mountain Road, 281 Walker Mountain Road.
3: 10-4. We're going 10-8 from over here. It's a civil custody dispute. We'll be en route.

0: 3's in service.
1: Y'all meet up and don't go in there singly. Make sure there's at least two cars when you go to the address. Temple.
2: Hey, copy.
3: Dispatch units responding on Walker Mountain Road. Just to clarify, this male is threatening to shoot himself if he sees PD.
1: 10-4.
3: NGSP has got to be en route.

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2: Hey, we're heading that way too. I've got less lethal if we need it.
1: 10-4.
3: 4, we'll be meeting at the Walker Mountain store.
0: Careful, we're heading that way. We're north of Marion John Davenport.

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1: Dispatch 012, there's a location no accesses and addresses from North 4th. 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
2: 012, I think, is that one we passed?

0: 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I'll advise when they say to come in.
1: You say you'd advise when they're safe to come in?
0: 10-4.

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0: 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Thanks, you took off.
1: Damn.
0: Dispatch Quint 3, PD on scene advising there's no fire at this time, where it looks like they've had a fire in the past, it's cold. I think y'all can come down there if you need it, if y'all want to, but otherwise you can disregard.
1: Runway bank service.

0: 012 dispatch, I'm coming from here. I'm going to start over towards Walker now. Page result.
1: Yes, ma'am.

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1: Sam George Mike 0731 North Avenue coming up at Wolf Drive.
0: That's 10-4. Pause when you're ready to copy.
2: Let me get up here and walk them out and store. I'll get it from you just a second.
3: Please send us a gentleman.

I might. You log down. I tried to make phone contact. He's not answering. I'm gonna be en route with 82 and GSP. We're gonna see if we make contact.

0: I'm out at 281.
1: Okay, Willem.
2: Send us some dispatch.
3: Yes.
2: Both parties have been separated. I'm going to do a case for this. I'll be tonight. All units. Also for the logs, the owner of the vehicle is under the influence. The vehicle has been parked on the property of family, people's family's financial, and it's been secured and photos taken tonight.

0: And we got him, and he put his gun up. We have EMS come up here. He'd like to speak to them and not us.
1: Mr. Picard, let him know.
2: 76 10 8.

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I can tell you, Miss 1022, because he's not going to talk to us. 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
1: 17.
0: Super 17.
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0: Dispatch 5387, just advise they're going to be in the water behind the baseball fields at Fire and EMS en route.
1: Copy. 53.

0: fully in that. Respond to 108 Burnett Street, 108 Burnett Street off Calvin Avenue, North Rome, 69-year-old male, history of high BP, not feeling well, something further.
1: That's
0: it. Attempted to get to him. Creek. It's going to be off of Jones Mill. They're advising that they're going to be down behind the baseball field area in the creek. They're advising that it's going to be a male subject. They lost sight of him. He went underwater, drowning. People have tried getting him out. Subject's still out there trying to search for him.
2: Here's an eight. Squad 5. Marine 4 is in route.
3: Battalion 1 is in route.
4: I have an elderly male saying that. Can you remember the name of the guy that you're looking for in a tent?
5: Yes, ma'am. I'll sign. Just give him 21.

0: 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Interactive voice, 0.1.
1: Heading 17, be advised, they have lost sight of him, the 14-year-old male.

0: Hey, send this next. Are they near the sling or the rocks?
1: The only thing we were able to get is they were behind the baseball fields.
0: And this next 14-year-old male, I'm about to strap my kids in.
1: Responding to Murphy Park, it's going to be a 14-year-old male. Ladies on scene.
2: What's up? Marine 4. Hey, the dispatch police unit make contact with a subject person. That is North 14-year-old.
1: I spoke to a caller that the brother is going to be the brother of the victim. PD advised also 14-year-old. He was going in when he checked out.
2: Hell, nice on the scene. He commands about to get him out. We'll be walking in just that.
1: Dispatch, all units respond to Mercy Creek. Fires on scene.

Let's see, if you're responding to 108 Burnett Street, 108 Burnett Street off County Avenue, 69-year-old male, unknown problem. They're advising that he's red in the face, is holding his body oddly. He just keeps calling for help. They're not sure what's going on with him.

0: 32 dispatch.
1: Yes.
0: I'll be code 500 out 1084, National Park.
2: Got a pedestrian vehicle blocking the path of the gate. Go ahead and dispatch. On call record, this location 1018. We'll have to move on these vehicles if we can't find keys.

0: 53. Mini uptake.
1: We don't have one up there.
0: I'm sorry, I couldn't copy. There's a lot of background noise.
1: That one right now, they said he went in about, he was on there for about 4 or 5 minutes on the water. We're just trying to look at.
0: Temple.
2: Pet 3, you're responding to 929 Pleasant Valley Road. 929 Pleasant Valley Road. Have a 3-year-old male been seizing off and on for the past 5 minutes. He did have a fever of 102.7 before they started.
3: 10-4.

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2: 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I'll be out at the Bartow County Jail.
3: Marine 4, Battalion 1.
4: Go ahead.
3: Just kayaks, are we going to be able to access through coming off of Old Dalton Road to the first entrance to the park, or do we need to come around past the remote site and come in by the few little baseball fields?
4: We can't end up at the baseball field. Probably best just come on up to the baseball field and come in that way.
3: That's 10-4. We're on Old Dalton Road, passing Collier now.
4: 10-4.
5: Marine, be advised, fire's already wading through. Water is only 6 feet deep. They've got pipe holes with them.
3: Temple.

0: Dispatch 4973. Being at Las Palmas on Riverside, caller's advising there was a white F-150 that flipped the caller off. Went, responded to him, they bought and shook hands.
1: Sentry.

0: I made contact with that male, and he came back and paid the taxi driver on tonight.
1: And the tag number for the truck, Sam Henry Victor 7291. DOT, your complaint is coming standing by a silver Honda PC at Las Palmas.
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0: 53. I know y'all are probably busy, but let's clear out everybody who's not a witness and give them room to work.
1: That's going to be

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1: One female from Bartow County Jail and Rapid Floyd County Jail, beginning mileage 17750.
0: 10-4-20, 51.

0: Marine to Penguin. What's your location?
1: I'm down just a little bit downstream from the big rock right there.
0: Or do you want us just to wade in the water, or do you want us to drop these kayaks?
1: Go ahead and drop the kayaks if y'all got them convenient. Be a little easier search with some pipe poles, I think, just floating around dragging them.
0: That's it. We brought two of them with us down here.
1: Anyway.
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0: 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Turner Chapel Road, 1287 Turner Chapel Road. Somebody's there at that residence or shooting. There was also a call earlier today in reference to this. 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
1: 187. Central Med 2, swap the net, please. Med 2, if you could go to 5305, room 5305, and take this patient back to Harborview.
2: Has a TPO on a Barry Smith. He's not supposed to be within 300 yards of the residence or the complainant. He just drove by in a dark blue Honda Accord.

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0: 012, I'm out here on Mercy Creek. Y'all just let me know if y'all need any of my resources, DNR.
1: I'm about to be out with you. Just a second.

0: Polyphone, span Shanko 200.
1: Have 41. Bag 1, you responded to 210 Tolbert Street, 210 Tolbert Street, off of North Avenue, 57-year-old female. I said she's hurting all over. She had fallen earlier, has already gotten back up, complaining of all over pain.

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0: 7, Alexis Moran with the Dyersville Class CPE expires 2028, negative 29 by name and date of birth. And year 28 comes back to a gray 2025 Nissan Sentra to a Larry Pricks and Lacey Nelson, 2209 Calvin Road, ballot, negative 29.
1: 16, East 2nd Avenue, 716, East 2nd Avenue, down below from the YMCA. Next, hit him.
2: Yeah.
3: Center.
2: 73, I'm short right now.
4: Yeah.
5: 56, I'm closer. I'll be in that one.
3: 10.
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0: 42, we're here tonight. Loud music complaint, 3 Crescent Avenue. I'm going to issue loud music. Basically shaking up complainants, residents.

0: County, continuing on to the jail.
1: .28, if you'll come over here on the other side of the basketball courts, I got two that probably need to leave that were witnesses, if you want to talk to them.

0: 42 dispatch. What's the address?
1: 76, 73, the female. And that the caller hit him. It's going to be the orange house. She has a knife with her. Was trying to cut herself and locked herself in South House.
2: That's your problem.

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1: Out here with Rick.
2: Stay in for it. We'll be here.
1: Y'all at the ball fields there at the dump?

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0: Before you come out here, stop by HQ and see if you can find as many flashlights as possible, please.
1: I'll look. 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
2: All

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0: 157.0, Floyd.
1: 2119.

0: 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Ending mileage is 1777.
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0: 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Got a cell phone on Coosa Water, he wants to turn it over.
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0: Zero 012, the game warden has requested a 1021 from you. I have his number if you're ready to copy or send the call.
1: 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I'll have my phone on.
2: 1041 is that?
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0: 8-425. 10-4, stand by.
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0: Go ahead.
1: 26, 1037 person, Lindale, is going to be on the side of the laundromat. There's two females that have been hanging out there on the side of the building. One looks to be code 50. 501 Park Avenue is the laundromat's address. White female, dark hair. Still get further.
0: Sure, I'm in route. 42 dispatch, I'll go with him to that first before the loud music.
2: I'll go with him.
0: Devil.
1: Dispatch, copy.

0: Dispatch 76, 82. The white female dark hair has on white shirt, blue shorts. The other possibly wearing green shirt, blue shorts. Heavyset female. Heavyset female is possibly the one because they're sitting on the steps at this time.
1: 10-4.

0: Could you give me the description of the females again?
1: Just four, both white females, one with dark hair, white shirt, blue shorts. The other has possibly a green shirt on, blue shorts, heavy set.
0: Probably out with them. They're inside.
1: Ten.
2: 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Does anyone want a 25 or 21?
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2: it. 012 to the 1 West car. Can you give me a call?

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1: Sam 6 is supposed to have another minute when you're ready.

0: 5, engine 6, flight 3, respondent 113 High Cliff Road, 113 High Cliff Road, South Philly Powell, 87-year-old female, possibly having a stroke, started within 15 minutes.
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3: 13 Highcliff Road, 113 Highcliff Road, off of Billy Powell. 87-year-old female, possible stroke, started within the last 15 minutes. She does have history of stroke. She's lost her vocal at this time, hands drawn, and her face is drawn up also. She's not able to respond to the complaint.
2: Yeah, squad
0: 3.
1: Three Lamb, 18 Rebecca Street, Class C valet, negative 29, so no date of birth.
2: Simple, thank you.

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2: 27.
0: On Davenport for some kind of 10-10 caller's advising. And Charlie left.
1: Simple.

2777. She's going to be at the Quick Quest, John Davenport at Division. Caller's buzzing. She's the one that got beat up and Kiv Bohannon left. They're refusing EMS.

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1: Where?
0: 41, 1025, 3700, Floyd Springs Road, 3700 Floyd Springs Road. A female, Nova Neal, showed up at the complainant's residence. She advised the complainant she was having problems with her mother. Stay with her, brother.

0: 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That female was pulled over in January. 03 Chevy Tracker, silver color, 28 Sam Henry Victor, 7263.
1: Voice and vote.

0: Yes, Mitch, 41. When the female got on the phone, she is advising, she's 12 years old. Her mother is Emily Neal. She lives at 517 Old Somerville Road. She initially said she ran away from home, but they said she didn't, that her mother drags her down because she's not perfect. Dispatch 76, are y'all done for?
1: 10-4, I'll be 10-95.

0: you run that. Kimberly, go ahead.
1: Patient's conscious, not alert. We'll continue assessment until EMS arrives.
0: Yeah.
2: Points on dispatch, they're advising that this took place in the county over on Rebecca Street. Dispatch, man, six. I don't see them as the patient's conscious, not alert. They're still assessing.
3: Please, I'm dispatch. 1037 vehicle of Danny Jones Park.

0: Fort Blake, Ogden, Stone Swing, go to officers.
1: Delta Frank Union, 1996.
2: 1996.
3: 0.
4: Seventy-seven. You make contact with anybody out there?
1: Negative. Nobody flagged me down.

0: just actually in my kind of a third party report of a possible overdose, 309 Avenue D, David in Lindale.
1: 309 Avenue D, David in Lindale. Heavy MS en route as well for the complainant. Friends, Obita on BDO. Middle name is a tonic 19-year-old or 20-year-old male.

0: Dispatch 3782, per the complainant, this male, it's a white male, he sent a video of him taking a bottle of pills.
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1: If you could attend 25407 North Division Street, 407 North Division Street is a quick quest for a sales station. Have a city out with a female that was involved in a 10 cent. She's about a minute and a half down Rebecca Street.

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1: 2149.
2: Are you in the area?
1: Just

0: 10:40. Dispatch 76.
1: Good.
0: 76, were you needing us to verify that through Center Alabama, or were you going to do it at the jail?
1: Yeah, if you can verify it, that'd be great.
0: I'm going to need a social and a middle name.
1: Last four, 7849. Brian's last, the middle name. My apologies. I'll be standing by until we get that verified.

0: contact you, especially with the name of the individual.
1: It only had a middle name of a tonic.
0: Portal 6 dispatch.
2: Go ahead.
0: Patrons in the care of Matron Lee and Ralph, and Ralph had man of the AR, ending 6, plus 3, you're back in service.
3: Seven, if you can get the call at 17 Fernwood Way, I appreciate it.
1: The complainant has a TPO on a Barry Smith. It's not supposed to be within 300 yards of her. He drove by the residence in a dark blue Honda Accord. He had the door open and was yelling at the complainant. He left headed towards Woodcliff. Lives at 122 Trent Wood. And per the jail, the TPO is active. 17 Fernwood Way, 17 Fernwood Way.
4: Thank you.

0: employee and manager. Respond to 501 Michael Taylor Court, 501 Michael Taylor Court, off of Spring Creek, off of East 12. 32-year-old male, diabetic. Not sure what's going on with him. He is having some breathing difficulties. Still getting further.
1: 40G10A. Am I needed anywhere south?
0: Negative.
1: Devils.

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2: 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Mileage is going to be 176.7.
0: 1257. Oh, yeah, CMS is going emergency traffic from High Cliff Road to Redmond. Emergency traffic from High Cliff Road to Redmond.

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1: Sure, here we are.
0: 10-4.
1: He's 10-4, he's alert.
2: 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I'll be 10-8 from here. I'll be in route to Maryland Drive.
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1: 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Complaint of Isaac is smell gas inside and outside the residence.
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0: Units responding to 201 Mathis. 201 Mathis, it's going to be a correction. It's not going to be a residence. Complaint advisor is an RV on the lot that's leaking some type of acid or something from somewhere. They're not sure where it's coming from, but you can smell it inside and outside the RV.
1: And so. Okay.
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1: 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She advised she can smell a gas smell inside and outside. It's going to be an RV. And then advised it's possibly leaking acid from somewhere and releasing a foul odor, and she can't find the issue.
2: Well,

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5: 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Are you on 39?
3: 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He should be headed y'all's way.
6: 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McEnroe County, 222.
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0: 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And your second, Christopher David Riding, same address, Class C suspended, license suspension date in 2022, negative 20 hours by number.
1: Thank you.
0: 10.
2: $17 on that. Yeah, I need to come down there where y'all are at. I'm up here at the truck.
3: 4-5 dispatch. It's going to be a bad battery on the camper. We're going to disconnect the battery.

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1: Go ahead.
2: Do we have a name for whoever I'm supposed to talk to on Maryland Drive?
3: Tanya is the first name. 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

0: Dispatch 41, the complaint call back in. This residence is going to be a chicken farm. A sign says henna and thing on the front, crushing out front. Used to be a Circle W Ranch.
1: Temple, I'm still looking.
0: Temple.

0: this is going to be from an overcharged battery causing an acid to boil inside the battery. We've disconnected the battery and removed it from the camper. No other problem at this location. Clint 5 in service.
1: Yeah. 203 dispatch.

0: This is Floyd MIS responding unit to 907 Maple Avenue, 907 Maple Avenue. The complainant. Have a complainant, 70-year-old, possible overheated, dehydrated.
1: Ms. Voss.

0: 1 minute.
1: Med 1, if you go to ER 31, you'll be taking that patient back to Winthrop Manor Nursing Home.
2: 42-1025-388 Lovell Road. Put a complaint in. She heard an explosion. PD was out earlier trying to locate where it was coming from. Said it sounds like it's coming from behind her.
3: 10-4, did we ever figure out what it was?
2: Stand by, I have to find the call.
4: 37-42, I'm the one that went out there. No, we never located it. Went out there, all the neighbors said they didn't see any smoke or fire, and was advised that it sounded like it was coming from a distance.
3: Okay, well, thank you.

0: 下一个网站对。
1: 对。
0: We have recovered his body from the creek. 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

5 to French. What is the apartment number for our location? 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

0: Yes, ma'am. On that found property call, I got in touch with the owner. It's been returned.
1: 10-4.

0: Dispatch, Clinton 3, respond to Maple, Maple on Lindale Road. Have a vehicle fire. Something further.
1: Clinton 3.

0: On units just advised, have fire en route to Maple at Old Lindale, Murphy, so be hook of fire.
1: Is everybody out of it?
0: That's 10-4. Clear 3, you're spotted in the area of Maple Road, and Old Lindale pulled over on the lot of Old. Shop right there. It's going to be an Explorer that's caught on fire. Complaint advised they were going down the roadway, started running hot, and the fire started underneath it. Everybody's away from it. It's about 15 to 20 feet from my building.
1: What? Right.
2: And I'll smack the service off Jones, man.

0: Dispatch Agency, respond with Clint 3 to 3100 Maple Road, 3100 Maple Road, swims on the corner of Olandale, Nook's Pawn Shop and Gun. Have a vehicle fire 15, 20 feet from the building. Everybody's out.
1: Thank you, guys.

0: 23 is on the same. 23 is plan to investigate. 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
1: Yes.
0: Out at Floyd, 1.6.
1: 1.6 again.
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1: fine. 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

0: Quincy Dispatch. Carbs out on arrival. It was some oil drip down on the exhaust. I've been advised to leave the car parked where it is, have it towed. Quincy is back in service.
1: Looking us up.

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2: Yes, ma'am.
1: South Broad, it's near Anna K. Davy. Cool, sitting there, no luck. Trying to be aggressive then. Rolled up on the sidewalk.
3: Yeah, please.
4: The caller stated he didn't want to talk. Oh, you said.

0: as soon as you get to ER 37, you're going to be taking that patient up to Erlanger Children's for higher trauma care. He does have an open fracture to his right ankle.
1: Okay.

0: 6, dispatch.
1: Yes.
0: 4-2-4.
1: 2308.

0: 33 Detroit. Can you give me the time that the call came in?
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0: 7. Thank you so much.
1: Yeah. 23, 21.

0: Five Squad 5, respond to VTI of Georgia, 1351 Redmond Circle. Have a 33-year-old male that has cut his hand with a turning motor. He's conscious and alert. They're advising to come in the front entrance.
1: Clear, Five Squad 5.
2: Okay, which one?

0: 6 watts, right?
1: So 14 dispatch.
2: Go ahead.
1: Myself, 202 and 150 are code 4, 1510 Little Sand Mountain Road. I believe we crossed over into Chattooga. If you don't mind giving them a courtesy call, let them know we're in their backyard.
2: Dispatch, 7727. Martha Berry Boulevard, 1105 Martha Berry Boulevard, Seven Hills End. We're advising there's someone smoking code 50 in the room. A turn motor. He is conscious and talking and advised to come to the front entrance. 12 o'clock.
0: 12 o'clock.

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It's 806. 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

0: Medic-21 firearm seems advising some male patient has a cut on the middle finger behind his fingernail.
1: Twenty-one's on scene. That's us.

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1: Yeah, four.
0: Keep an eye on closer to the four corner.
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0: Well, Jesus, room 107, 107.
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1: So when are you going to come around?
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1: That's 10-4. We made contact with the person in the room. There is no Code 50 activity going on whatsoever in that room. Also, while we're on scene, the manager walked up to us, and our complainant was on the phone being verbally abusive to this person, so they're trying to cause problems. They gave out several room numbers and didn't really know if the person's even on the property, possibly in Alabama.

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1: Yes, ma'am.
0: 1050 North Broad Street in front of the car wash. Vehicle versus deer. Deer still alive. Leg broken.
1: 10-4.
2: Seven three, you still down?

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1: As long as it's safe to do so.
0: Yes, sir.

0: 202.
1: Good.
0: I'll grab those 29s and walk them back. If you also let Booking know, I'll grab that city officer 29 and walk them back as well.
1: Yeah.

0: Defect 40 and last responding unit to 808 Northbury Boulevard, 808 Northbury Boulevard, it's going to be the cookout for a male patient. I'm in chest pain. Robert, he did just have a heart attack recently.
1: Timberman Wood.

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1: 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Calling fire alarm, point of activation is general fire.
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0: 1037 Person, 19 Ridgefield Drive, 19 Ridgefield Drive. For the complainant, there's a subject walking between number 17 and 19. Could possibly be the complainant's missing husband, who's code 50. Still going further.
1: Devil.
2: 76 building.
0: Yes, sir.
1: Do we know anything about missing husband?
0: We're looking for the report. Per the complainant, the husband is Neil Myers. She's watching this on camera. The subject is possibly at number 17 near the garage.
1: Devil.

Dispatch 427617 for the complaint at Houston, missing for 11 weeks. We do have the call where he was reported missing attached. The subject she's seen on camera is in a dark hoodie or jacket and pants. No 25 with a complainant needed unless you just want to speak with her. Just wants to check out the area. And she also wants to remain anonymous.

0: 157 dispatch.
1: Go ahead.
0: I'll be on a 1059 with one female from Redmond to Willowbrook and Villarica. Starting mileage is 93228.
1: 10-4, 12-8.

0: No, I'm not seeing nothing. You said 17 dispatch.
1: She thinks he was last at number 17 near the garage.

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1: Center.
0: And out to 207 Reynolds Street, 207 Reynolds Street, apartment D-4. Hurry the call, 022, I placed it. Be creative.
1: Yep. Center, copy.

0: this bitch. Yes, ma'am. I had a call there last week. I think Charles and Robert have both been ran in there. You can run them again. They're both extremely 1096, and I think Robert lives there by himself.
1: It was the one on North Broad where you're saying the other one beat him up, right?
0: I'm sorry, 1096.
1: The call both of them were ran at is one North Broad. You met one and then escorted him back to the apartment, correct?
0: Yes, ma'am.

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1: Go ahead.
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You'll be taking that patient down to Emory University Hospital for a CABG, bed 1106.

0: Dispatch to Floyd EMS, respond to 419 Edgewood Avenue off of Watson Street. 30-year-old male has a history of TBI. They're advising he's having some sort of mental health episode now. He's possibly had a seizure as well. We've got PD en route.
1: Over.
2: Copy.

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1: Good.
0: Is that a sport utility by any chance with some kids around it?
1: Tonight?
0: 1046.
1: Yes, sir.
0: Was it a sport utility vehicle with some kids around it?
1: No, sir.
0: Alright, I'm checking Walker Mountain Blacks Bluff. There's a guy flagged me down, so there's an SUV or somewhere with some kids out walking around it.
1: Is that roster quick?

0: 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Black Buffalo Bluff, it's a metal white vehicle on the side of the road. It's a Toyota 4, Adam Tom 3, Queen Mary.
1: 10-4.

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1: 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Apparently 10-46, so nobody around it.

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0: 09. This is going to be the family from that vehicle you're out with. They said they ran out of gas and they're walking back to their house now. Got three juveniles with them.
1: Found out who we're driving.
0: You can send on that for me.
1: See if you can determine who was driving and I'll need to see them.
0: Dwayne Morgan. 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

0: considering on that male I just ran is going to be the driver.
1: They don't have any insurance. If you give him a citation, find out what tow truck you want.

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0: At 27 comes back, Clayton Dwayne Morgan, 2687 Black's Bluff, Class C Valet, negative 29 is my name, date of birth.
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0: 10-4 is Revit.

0: 7609. They said they got Hugo insurance. She said she pays them by the day, and it probably expired around midnight tonight. So she can put it back on there. That would help them not get it towed.
1: If you get insurance, fine. I'm just going to issue a citation.
2: Dispatch 42, do you still want the record in route?
3: Not that they can get insurance.
2: Tim.

0: They also have a plan, though. After they get insurance from Actual Fuel, let me get it.
1: So, what's their plans?

0: 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They're still currently trying to get entrance.
1: Okay.

0: 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But father can sign this and then talk to the tow truck.
1: Yeah.

0: 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Just need advice of a call holding at 1025 875 Reesburg Road. Had a juvenile call in. She's advised her name is Hannah. She was sleepwalking, and this is where she woke up at. We're still trying to get further.
1: Therefore, I'll start on that way.

0: Dispatch Air 17. A correction, the mother is Hannah. The juvenile is 15 years old. Her name is Hayden. She's going to be sitting by the gate wearing black leggings, a tank top, and slides. She's also requesting an ETA.
1: Ten four,
0: and she's advising that she walked from 3025 Maple Road, 3025 Maple Road, her residence.

0: 09, is the vehicle off the roadway?
1: Yes.
0: Damn. She's almost done with it, getting the insurance. She's just having connection issues.

0: 76. I'm making progress.
1: Stand for. She's waiting for the thing to go through. The connection out here is just 2-4.
2: 2 Central.
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2: We have swap our drove bag and we are back in service.
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And just, I informed her that she'll just have to pick up her car from the tow. Just

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1: 10-4, they were informed to pick it up from there. I'll be 10-8.
0: Yeah, 4-2-4-1.

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0: Traffic in person, Hughes Dairy, and Thomas for middle school. 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

0: 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Engine is 708.
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0: 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He's on Post Center Town walking him out. Tampa Ross right away.
1: This is Metro

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I'll give you a mailbox number in a sec. 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

Dispatch to Floyd EMS, respond to 27 Conn Street, 27 Conn Street off of Burnett Ferry, 33-year-old male, possible panic attack.

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0: 327 comes back. Andrew Reese, Stanfield, 405 Broad Street, Cuss C, Violet, negative 29, spot number.
2: Yeah.

0: Güzel vermişler. Kudra has a vehicle on tonight.
1: Ten.
0: Do you make contact with 304?
1: That's 10-4, he answered.

Yeah, man, it's right. 20 West Thorburg, 1046, Lexus, Charles Victor John, 4168.

0: Zero nine dispatcher. Two from the neighbor. Heather Shedd, 12-15-75.
1: And your second?
0: Clyde Stevens, 11-78.
1: And Porsche number.

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0: 87. 1025 268 Shorter Avenue, 2617 Shorter Avenue. There's, correction, 10 minutes I hang up call. Has a history of 1016s at this residence, June of this year.
1: Yeah.
2: 41, go with it.
0: 10. Dispatch 8741. History shows an Angela Van Winkle and Michael Messer there at this residence, and also if a correction, Bobby Waits was involved. And there is a 29 shown at this address for Tony Andrew Dixon.
1: Campbell. Zero 19-8, you got going.
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0: 12 Delwood, 112 Delwood, off shorter. Car's rising, someone broke his window and his dogs are barking.
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1: 10-4. Have you checked 29 on Michael Wayne, mister?
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1: Go ahead.
0: That Michael Wayne Messer, 2801 Foster's Mill Road, Class C, suspended for DUI first. Suspension date 2019, negative 29, has been named over.
1: Table.
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0: 97 dispatch. I'm going to have a name and date of birth for you. I'll probably have a few.
1: Go ahead with the first.
0: Angela Van Winkle. 9-4-68.
1: 10-4. And your other?
0: 10-4. Got another one. It's going to be Lila Tate. 10-10-2013.
1: 10-4. Any others?
0: Kent Hood. 8-27-65.

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0: Das war deine Service. He said, but I just wanted to advise the Lala, she came back driver not found, and Jessica came back C suspended, the other two came back C valid.
1: Okay.

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1: 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Yeah, 10-4. 10-4.

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0: 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Beginning miles will be 916.
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I'm calling medical alarm. 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
1: 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They're advising she's a recent amputee.
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0: 1201, 1201, we're out at Floyd.
1: New Touch Floyd EMS responding to 80 Floyd Valley Road, 80 Floyd Valley Road off of Julian. Have a female patient, blood pressure is 220 over 95.
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Dispatch to Floyd EMS, respond to 120 Glendale Road, 120 Glendale Road, off of Garden Lakes Boulevard. 73-year-old female has fallen, no injuries.

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0: 64, 1015 alarm, 203 Burnett Ferry Road, 203 Burnett Ferry Road, A1 food and beverage, point of activation, zone 4, front door.
2: Yeah.
3: Hey, dispatch, I'll be in route with that.

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Respond to a correction 580 North Division Street. Disregard. It's going to be Raymond.

911, dispatch, Redmond EMS. Respond to 580 North Division Street, 580 North Division Street. 44-year-old female, diabetic. She wants her blood sugar checked. She's Tuesday, very hot.

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0: 21 dispatch.
1: Yes.
0: You did advise 580 North Division. We're in the area attempting to locate. Doesn't look to be a residence at 580.
1: Temporary. It looks like there's going to be some kind of apartment maybe off of Everhart.
0: 10-4, do you have an apartment number?
1: 580.

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1: 4-6.
0: Subject. It expires. Caller's advising there's a male subject with no shirt on. He's on the bridge, looking over the edge. Traffic.
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0: 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Of Edmund and mileage 2.7.
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0: 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Lui lei still in the meeting, what you got?
1: Have a 1037 subject, 6 Shorter Avenue, Circle K. Female's been told to leave. She's behind the State Farm, stripping. White female, blonde hair, gray pants, possibly code 50.
0: Forces be around. 11 dispatch. 34 won't be here till 0900.
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0: Start that especially put me on it too.
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0: 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Christopher Watley and Robin Thayer has been banned from Circle K. Let me show me tonight.
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2: Dispatch, how's that with the utility crew in front of 466 Youngsville Road? They've been advised to set up flaggers. I'll be 10-8.

0: Dispatch, Floyd EMS, respond to 229 Sunset Drive. 229 Sunset Drive off of Dodd and Cartersville Highway. It's going to be the Huddle House. Have a customer keeps falling over saying she's fine. It's a female, 50 to 60 years old, still trying to get further.
1: Charles Tom Williams, 3237.

0: Is that 61?
1: Go
0: ahead. Billy Silverado, Black and Taylor to Ismail, subject out of Cartersville, it's valid and valid.
1: Yeah.

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1: SO 132 dispatch. 1091 four times from jail around the courthouse.

0: Mid-5, you're not to 229 Sunset Drive, 229 Sunset Drive off of Dodd and Carsville Highway. It's going to be the Huddle House. Have a female in her 50s, 60s. Advising she keeps falling over, saying she's fine. She's answering questions, but seems confused.
1: Mm-hmm.

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0: 53 a Willow, yep, black Chevrolet Corvette, young Paul Boy, 787.

0: 46, that's West going 1038. Currently 53 inbound looking for a place to stop. David George Boy, 9943, going to be on a light colored Denali. I'm going to be stopping 53, just short of the city limits.
1: Six three 1030. 1091
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0: is that shady one?
1: Go ahead.
0: May not then. You being up to 90 Albert Avenue, 90 Albert Avenue off of North Avery. Complain that's not on scene. That was when there's a male there, shirtless, maybe in his 50s, possibly took his cameras down. He was there last night looking through cars.
1: I'm sorry. I think he was calling 5-1. I apologize.
0: Super.
2: Yeah. 40, Jack.
0: 85, you're up, 51.

Alright, finally stopped. About 100 yards south of my last location. Going to be on a Hyundai Elantra 28 through Georgia. Baby boy Adam 1582.

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1: 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I'll check them.
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0: Dispatch, Revenue EMS, respond to 18 Brookwood Avenue, 18 Brookwood Avenue. It's going to be off of 14th Street, North Division. Have a female and 42-year-old female, stomach pain, back and leg pain. She's conscious alert talking.
1: 21.

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1: Dispatch 21, you're not to 18 East Brookwood Avenue, 18 East Brookwood Avenue. It's going to be off of John Davenport. Have a 42-year-old female, says she doesn't feel good, stomach, back, and leg pain. She is conscious and talking, advising she's struggling to breathe.
0: Someone's clear.
2: Sixty times.
0: Careful.

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0: It's going to be right here in front of the mill across from the duck pond on a black Honda HRV, David Charles, Ida, 4589.
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1: Alpha.
2: 63. North Falls, 1901 North Falls Street, the Marathon. Calls about when someone attacked him and attacked her stuff, laughing, hitting around the building. Subject Fox was on the Marquez Jones. Lastly, I'm walking toward Eagle Park.
1: Thanks for coming.
2: 10-4.

0: 10-4-63, I was just going to advise that she's possibly been banned from there.
1: Oh, yeah. Great.

0: Dispatch, my father.
1: I'm 35 this way. Subject Mark Hayes here for 29.
2: Go ahead.
3: Me out with City on the 4 side.
2: 10-4.
3: 185 are out with me too.
2: Zero 28 dispatch, 10-41.

Dispatch to 35. 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

0: 35.
1: Okay.
0: Do you have any items with them, like a drill or a fly swatter?
1: Yes, two tennis rackets, some kind of case, a hammer.
2: Fly swatter. That's a fly swatter.
1: A fly swatter, actually. One of them, the other one's a tennis racket and a ball bat.
0: Okay, apparently that's her. She don't want anything else done, just leave her alone, she wants the stuff back.
1: So she wants the fly swatter back?
0: Asked him for, and apparently a drill that he might have taken.
1: Simple. Well, he's saying it's his thing. I don't know.

0: Victor as well.
1: 63, go ahead.
0: 10-52, non-emergency. Lieutenant, she's about to have a seizure.
2: Yeah.

dispatch, Floyd EMS, respond to 1901 North Broad Street, 1901 North Broad Street. It's going to be the marathon. Have PD out with a female advising she feels like she's going to have a seizure. They're requesting non-emergency.

0: Galen Station. 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
1: That's a 197 dispatch. You can show me 1041 since it's rocket wash.
2: Be out with a female advising she thinks she's going to have a seizure.
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0: 11-24-82.

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1: Tampa 163, I copy traffic, and we have a 1053 on the way to you.
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1: Go ahead.
2: Yes, Alan, I've got it in hand. What's your 20? I'll bring it to you.
3: Marathon, old roster.
2: Denver.
4: Ten 4 8 35.
1: 0 11 25.
0: Yes.
1: Are you 10 6?
0: I'm not with you.
1: Can you give me a call, please?
0: Ten.
1: 54 10 8.
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6: Is there 29 dispatch? I'll be out of the academy for a moment.
5: Yeah.
0: 25 dispatch.
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0: Will you show me 10-6 for a few?
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0: 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Calls advising a customer came to rent a truck and got into an altercation with someone that he knew. They're separated right now. One is inside, the other subject's in the parking lot next door in a Jeep.
1: 54.
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1: I'm repping Rose, I got Maddox.
0: Sample.
2: Dispatch 5460. The complaint's advising that the subjects involved are Caleb Cozart and the subject name Antonio, and that the incident was verbal.
3: Get you on the space. We're both be coming back to the behind the house into the woods.
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4: Go ahead.

0: telling you and your Christian have a tractor that's flipped over.
1: I have a 1050 odd, I was on a tractor, flipped over. It is an enclosed cab, but the driver hasn't gotten out.
2: Squad 3's we're out.
1: Hey, what?
3: Battalion dispatch, you got any reports of entrapment?
1: Negative. It was a passerby that called it in, saw it flip over, she didn't stop. We haven't got a call from anybody on scene.
3: 10-4.

0: We do know that it's going to be an enclosed cab. In the last call, we spoke with the advisor, the driver was not out.
1: Tony.
2: I'm there.
1: I'm going to be in route. Black male, possibly in his 30s, black shirt, blue jeans. He was running up the cars at the intersection.

0: Please, where are you coming from?
1: 27 South, Old Sacred Town.
0: You can drive with closer. This time we'll be telling you we'll be shortly in the route to the 10,000 person.
2: 78, Stenner.
1: 66, 1039.
3: Careful.
4: Unity side, complaints that I was in a large mowing tractor flipped over. It is an enclosed cab. It says the person was still inside the cab moving around but had not gotten out. They did not stop and check for injuries.
5: Squad 3.
6: Don't tell you this actual tractor. 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
4: Possibly went into the probate court area. 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And the windows are up and everything. They're trying to make, she wanted to see if somebody can make contact with the driver to follow up.
6: 10-4, I've been right over.

0: 855, could you just nominate a report number to this?
1: Mid one's on first.
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0: 0-17 dispatch.
1: 0-17, go ahead.
0: This is going to be a tractor with a bush hog that flipped up on its side. Everybody's okay. It's off the roadway. We'll move tonight.
1: Careful.
2: 54-10-23.
1: Careful.
2: I stand for. No need for checks. Ain't nobody here.

0: 131 is dead.
1: 131.
0: They said his truck was in the courthouse parking lot.
1: 10-4.
0: 10-4, they must have left already, because I don't see one.

0: Point to Accord, Charles St. Paul, 6502. Any kind of special in the area as well?
1: 85. I took a couple of witnesses here say that he's walking back east towards the town.
0: Careful.
2: Oh, 131 is passing, 704 over here as well.
3: Okay, well, I think he's going to be in the back area right here.
1: Yeah.
3: It's unoccupied, though.

0: 54 dispatch, I got a 28. 1022.
1: Careful.

0: 81, was that you?
1: They told me the key came down east on 20, towards town.
0: Deadpool. Approaching the gas station is a black male, white shirt, and black shorts, but that doesn't match the clothing description.
1: I said, for I'm just passing him. Yeah, he's wearing a white shirt.
0: Did y'all check the school?
1: We did not, sir. We spoke with people over there. They're general. They saw him, and they saw him walk towards in that towards town.
0: Tiff.
2: There wasn't anyone matching that description that we saw. Just a bunch of workers out there.
3: Dispatch 4DMS respond to 302 Shorter Avenue, 302 Shorter Avenue. I have a patient came over from the hospital needing their vital check, having chest pains.
2: Med 6,

0: on as at this version. Can you notify the EMS unit that's on Riverside that his front emergency lights are on?
1: Riverside. I have a caller advising your front lights on.
0: Hey, 85, I think he's at the dollar store.
2: 10-4 heading that way.
3: Do you want to copy?

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1: I'll be at it, Lovejoy. Sure.

Waheem, William, Adam, Henry, Edward, Edward, Mary, Allah, Adam, Lincoln, Lincoln, Adam, Henry, 7, 22, 78.

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1: Good.
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1: Thank you. Nothing further at the moment.
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2: Four is left.
0: Okay.
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4: 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He's usually code 50 or 10-55.
0: Yeah, I know.

0: 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Mm-hmm.
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2: 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They're probably opening up.
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0: 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Complaints that having trouble with a guy. She thinks that, he thinks that the subject might have filled his gas tank full of sugar.
1: 10-4.

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0: Myself at 78, 66 and 4, you're going to be out 989. I think it's A.

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1: Devil.
3: Engine 8 dispatch, this is going to be a communication line. We'll be on scene in a few minutes.

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1: Come out of here and put this dog up.
2: Where's his brother at?
1: He says the main house, I guess.
2: Okay, this blue one?

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1: Dispatch 2, 46.
2: Go ahead.
1: 245, 16 O'Neill Street, 16 O'Neill Street. Complaints advising that they had someone on their cameras about 30 minutes ago on the playground at the child care facility. Their children are now in the building, but they found a bag under the playground and the gate was open. The subject's not there now, jumped the fence. Advising that the subject had on a mask and jeans and tennis shoes, had a knife in their hand. I don't know if it's a male or a female, was wearing a white and black shirt and jumped on the right side if you're looking at the building.
2: James.
0: Thank you, though.
1: Tip.
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0: 51, especially within 38. Here we are, next Boulevard, coming up to Lake Ridge Circle on a semi-truck through Indiana, Paul Adam, 42913.
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0: 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I have another name and date of residence.
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0: Jeffrey Vaughn, 33068.
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0: Floyd EMS, respond to 7 Myrtle Street, 7 Myrtle Street, somebody in South Rome on South Broad. Have a 1-year-old female not feeling well, still getting further.
1: Med 6.

0: for you, Spud. 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
1: Assist dispatch. 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
2: 10-4, you're not to 7 Myrtle Street. 7 Myrtle Street off South Broad. 1-year-old female. Mother's advising. Seems like her body's aching. She is running a fever. Feels very hot. She is conscious and responsive.
1: Thanks, clear.
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1: Meeting route notice 1655 Pleasant Valley Road, 1655 Pleasant Valley Road, reference to a 1064 report. The female calling in advising she went to get some food from her building. The bag's gone. She's wanting a report. The location note advising she possibly has dementia, 1096.
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3: Point 3, Squad 3, you're not to 7 West Mayhem Street, Apartment 7. 7 West Mayhem Street, Apartment 7, off Maple and Lindale. 82-year-old male, GI, I believe, is bleeding when he has a bowel movement. They're advising his heart rate 58, O2 67, blood pressure is 80 over 50, is on blood thinners. They're advising to come around the curve. There's going to be a blue rep outside the stairs. He's going to be in the upstairs apartment.
4: 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Charles Edward King, 9448.

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0: 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Line 9254 is a social. It's William Warren. He's got felony 29.

0: 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I've dealt with them before.
1: Zero twice, 1038. 53 at Hermitage. It's going to be a white GMC Arcadia. David Frank Paul, 3302.
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2: Careful. Bob at 155 Pierce Hill Road, 155 Pierce Hill Road, in reference to a hang up call, have 1010 history on the address.
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最重要的，把下面的这个。Okay. 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
0: Have a welfare check, 411 at Tulio. 411 at Tulio, complaint surviving there's a black male with a child walking on the side of the road, outbound toward Cartersville. The male has a backpack and wearing a sweatshirt that's zipped up, and the child is trying to keep up with him. Complaint concern for their welfare to force officer to check the area.
1: Example.

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1: 10-4, 2-4, Charles. 1-9-7, dispatch, hopeful. 109 Lombardi Way. 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
0: 185
1: outlets.
0: What was last unit?
1: 185.

0: 31 dispatch. Everything's been fine. 27
1: is a lag and they haven't came back. 10-4.
2: Door on me. Say need. Don't even know who it is.
1: Dispatch 263. The complainant still has a visual on them, advising that they're close to the Holiday Express. The child is wearing dirty shorts and gym shoes. The male has on a hat. They're still headed outbound, and the complainant is trying to take a picture.
3: Therefore.

0: is actually doing. Got a welfare check, 37 Lindsay Road, 37 Lindsay Road, apartment B, boy, have Fresenius calling in, one of their patients, yes, B, Boswell, haven't had contact with him since the 24th. Just be advised, your complaint is on the 21.
1: Hey, John, cops.
2: Forty-six percent. I saw that one.

0: 46. I'm already going with him. You can probably stay available. I can look at him.
1: Morning, 5 days, 5 days, 5 days.

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1: Highway 1059, this man was juvenile to Walmart. Vehicle mileage 13666.
2: Failure to appear 29 through the city. He's in the lobby, does another calling. We're confirming it through the city now.
3: Go ahead.
4: Got a 1046 Cedartown Highway in the area of Lizard Hollow Road. For me on the inbound side, got a flat tire, it's a black Ford F-100.
3: Dispatch. If it's a city 29, need to get a city unit to handle that transport. They'll have to get the warrant anyway.
2: 10-4.
5: I'm 27 south at the interchange. I'm closer.
3: 10-4.
5: 6-1 dispatch out 1039. 20, I appreciate it.
4: Is that right?
0: Dispatch to 46 and 35. Response to a fight call. Number 1, Etowah Terrace. Number 1, Etowah Terrace. The caller's advising there's a male outside with a vicious dog. He's saying it's a service dog, and they've asked him for paperwork, and he won't give it, and he's refusing to leave. He's in the parking lot right now. Should be a white male wearing a red tank top, blue jeans, has brown hair with a hat on.

0: dispatch to 34.
1: 34.
0: 34, I'm going to put you on that Marble Way call. There's a subject there with a city, 1029. Will you be able to pick it up or at least go to the probation office and I can maybe get another unit to check the 29 at the station? Temple, it's going to be on a Rico Shepherd. He is there at the probation office on Marble Way in the lobby, and he does not know that they have called.
1: I was 34.

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1: 63, go ahead.
0: 23, in the mileage, 136.87. Over tonight.

0: Dispatch says 63 and 60.
1: Sixer.
2: 60.
0: Telefight call. And the family was from call number 20, Emergency Connector, 20, Emergency Connector. The complainant is going to be DeFaria Sims. He's the husband of Terry Sims. The husband has gotten a bad line or put on the truck, and the bumper's been scratched and damaged. The owner is saying that they didn't do it. They're denying it. They've pulled a camera and saying that it's in the shadow, and the caller is standing by the truck with her husband, and they're wanting a report done.
3: Devil. 2.4 and
0: route deployed. Warning here. 10-4. 34 and 54, you copy 44's traffic.
1: Yeah.

0: That's on 132 in the stage. 10 out of 1, 4 times from courthouse about Jeff.
1: Reservoir Street, 1071 report. The complainant is Carmen Easterwood. Some subject's cutting glass busted the window in her vehicle Thursday, and they haven't called management to make arrangements to fix it. 10-4 to hold.
2: It is.
1: 10-4, thank you.
3: He's doing copy the special.
4: Oak Drive, 361 Oak Drive off of Alabama Highway. Lift is at
5: 6. This is going to be a civil matter. It's trucked up. I don't need two people.
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2: 011-44.
3: I'll come get that warrant from you. Just let me know where you are.
1: 185.
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1: Just be advised, they're going to recall that.
3: Okay, well, thank you, ma'am.

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1: 200. 197 dispatch, go for it. 1508 Maple Avenue, you can show 131, 185, and 45, that was.
2: Dispatch to 6874.
3: Yes, ma'am, you can get the charge.
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1: Really?
0: I'll be 1095 with this young man to Floyd County Jail. Can you go ahead and drop me an IR number, please? Thank you.

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1: 54.
0: 28, you're Adam Hall for Robert X-Ray.

0: 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I saw you call Maple for a second. I'm still available for calls, though.
1: Yeah. SO 132 dispatch today.
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0: I've got a call holding at Harbor Freight, 2112 Shorter Avenue, 2112 Shorter Avenue, Suite 100. 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Animal control is tied up. And they're requesting to see if city could go and check it out. The dog is barking. It's going to be in a red Jeep Liberty. And the windows are cracked and the complaint is concerned about it being inside the vehicle.
1: Good for them about to be down here.
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4: Dispatch, Fleet EMS, respond to 1723 Rivers Drive, 1723 Rivers Drive. It's going to be Fresenius dialysis. Have a sick call for that, brother.

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1: Yes, sir.
0: I'm 54 dispatch. Vehicle's running. AC's on. I'll be 10-8.
1: 10-4, thank you.

0: /Med 1, you're now up to 172 Three Rivers Drive. 172 Three Rivers Drive. It's going to be Fresenius. A 44-year-old female needing to be transferred. She is conscious and alert. A little difficulty breathing.
1: Beautiful.

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1: Go ahead.
0: Have a hit and run just occurred at the First Baptist Church. Caller survivor, it's going to be a white Dodge Ram, older model. Took a left out of the parking lot, was last heading towards Terminal Call.
2: Ammo. 35, we want 10-8. Dispatch, you can put that on me. Yeah, right.
0: Temple. First, be on lookout for a older white Dodge Ram, or it's going to be an older model. It left out of the parking lot of the church toward the area of Terminal Call, struck another vehicle and left. Possible 28, Sam Nora Adams, 6019. Still got a brother.
1: 35,
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0: Careful.

0: dispatch to 46. The complainant's going to be inside the church and saw the vehicle drive off. He was not able to get the tag on the truck, but he did give us a tag of the vehicle that was hit. The vehicle that got hit is going to be a blue Toyota with Tacoma, and the owner isn't out there. The 28 is on the vehicle that got hit, the Tacoma, Charles Noah Adam, 6019, CNA 6019. For dispatch to 54.
1: Yes.
0: 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Should be in the turning lane by the bank. A black Highlander and a silver black. They have pulled into the lot of the bank.
1: Terrible.
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3: 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I'm going to 10-8 now. Thank you.

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1: 64 here.
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0: 61-1038. Oh, Rockmart Road. Looks like we're going to turn on to... No, we're going to sit here in the middle of the road. Tom Lincoln King, 210. Handicap tag. Get a little silver Equinox.
1: Silver.
0: Yeah, we're going to pull over here on the Hall Road dispatch.

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1: Careful. This is at 61.
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1: I'm sorry, 61.
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1: 1025 at 309 Ridgedale Drive, 309 Ridgedale Drive, in reference to multiple hang-up calls.

0: 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So I do check a tag.
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0: Charles William Frank, 7292. And what do you say for 29? Still good.

0: EMS, respond to 600 Eagle Lake Trail, 600 Eagle Lake Trail. 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Have a 90-year-old female in AFib, labored breathing.
1: Okay,

0: was for you. 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
1: That's the hour.
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0: 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Pat at Floyd, 25.4.
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0: 10:15 alarm, 2052 Turkey Mountain Road, 2052 Turkey Mountain Road. 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
2: Hey, Bobby, I'm right there.
1: Okay. 35 to 85, where are you coming from?
2: I'm Reggie.
3: Six 1 dispatch, I'm drawing a blank. Refresh my memory. What does Ridgedale run off of?
0: Old Rockmar and Rainbow Wood.
3: Temple.
0: Temple.

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0: Called back in at Ross. It was a pocket dial accidental. He was cutting grass.
1: Okay. Y'all did advise it sounded like a lawnmower in the background. 10-8. Yeah, very nice.

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1: No.
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0: They're requesting you give them a phone call.
1: Ten four,
0: dispatch to 35. Have a step report, 234, Ashland Park Boulevard, 234, Ashland Park Boulevard, stolen laptop.

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0: dispatch to 61st. Have a van check across from Fire Station 1 on West 1st Street. The complainant is going to be in the empty lot in a black Ford work truck with a black trailer. He's advising he has all the paperwork.
1: Cancel.
2: 63, you can disregard. My 4 sitting this thing. 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
0: 10446. I have a call holding for you. It's a 1021. With their request, you give them a phone call. Eric Pearson is complaining. 411 Nixon Avenue call.

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0: Dear batch for 44. Alpha's on that from Wall Street call, but when you make contact with the complainant, could you ask for Tricia and not Patricia?
1: Four four.

0: Dispatch, Floyd EMS, respond to 1330 Hole Avenue, 1330 Hole Avenue, off, it's going to be the John Graham Apartments. Have a 31-year-old female having pain, vomiting since 2 o'clock.
1: 3 is clear.

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0: dispatch to 34. 1025 with the planet, number 2, Redmond Road. Number 2, Redmond Road, Wells Fargo, on Martha Berry. The complainant is going to be Felicia Carson, advising that she's supposed to be get some mail from the bank sent to her, and she does not have an account for Wells Fargo. And the bank told her to call 911. She's going to be standing outside.
1: Thirty-four.

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0: Have a domestic 1491 Tomacall, 1491 Tomacall, Circle K. Clients advising that her husband has grabbed her. He's not verbal. He's trying to get money out of her hands. She's going to be in a Toyota Yaris.
1: Victor.
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0: 45 and 46. This is verbal. The proprietor is going to be Katrina Horton, and the male is Ricky White. And the original family is Silver Toyota Yaris.
1: What a backup. What?

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1: 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Where is she supposed to be located?
0: She's supposed to be standing outside waiting for you. And she was advised to flag you down.
1: Beautiful.

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1: So, just walking off. 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Walking toward McDonald's. Should be a white male. She's surprised that her hand is bleeding, but she's refusing EMS.
2: Four. 35-011.

0: dispatch 25 and 46 from male subjects. Code 50 on meth, protocoler, unknown when he last used. 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
1: Jeff,

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0: 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It's going to be Fresenius, the dialysis floor, 76-year-old male on AFib, symptomatic, vomiting.
1: 10-4.
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0: Is that for the one?
1: Thirty-four dispatch. Can you drop me an hour number for this, please?
0: Turkey Mountain Road, to a white truck in the right line of traffic. And plants a passerby are concerned they're going to get hit.
2: 35 dispatch, I'll take care of that. I'm on 27 North already.
3: 51 today.
0: Yep.
2: 1072 dispatch, how we tonight?
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0: Dispatcher of Minneapolis, responding unit 4315 Old Dalton Road, 4315 Old Dalton Road. It's going to be just up past Mount Vernon Baptist Cemetery. Have a 79-year-old female. Pinched a nerve, can't move. His conscious alert, breathing okay. Trying to get further.
1: 17. 10-4-25.
2: 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You show me 10-8 also.
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0: 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Headed back to the cave.
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0: 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Have a 79-year-old female with a sciatic nerve problem. Advising she's having a hard time moving. She is conscious alert, Raven.
1: If you want copy, send it.

East at that, Maple. Alabama 28th. Adam Ocean. I'm sorry, Adam 0. Boy 7, Paul, Charles, and Mary.

0: 35 to 51.
1: Sorry, sir.
0: 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I could use your help for some translation.
1: There you go. Oops.
0: Definitely.
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0: No, I was just getting 51 to give me a call. 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

0: that's 46.
1: Good.
0: Got a 1050. They're going to be Shorter Avenue in front of Oaknall. See you in a Jeep Cherokee.
1: Devil, it'll take me a little bit to get out there.

0: 35, you just need a phone call, right?
1: Yeah, that's 10-4. I got him now. I'm good.
0: All right, 51, when you head towards that 1050 also.
2: Thank you.
3: Wait.
0: Yeah, while you're taking care of that by phone, will you head towards that 1050?
3: I said 4.

0: Redmond EMS, respond to 1345 Redmond Circle, 1345 Redmond Circle, Harbor View, have a 69-year-old female hip fracture.
1: Seventeen as well.

0: Dispatch Redmond 21, you're en route to 1345 Redmond Circle, 1345 Redmond Circle, Harborview, Rome. 69-year-old female, recently had surgery on a hip fracture. They were cleaning it, reviving it. They can't get the bleeding to stop. Doctor just wants them brought back. It's going to be room 12, bed 2.
1: Matt wanted to touch. In that room, and the mileage is 31.33, 1.3.
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0: Dispatch, Floyd EMS, respond to 311 Hardy Avenue, 311 Hardy Avenue off of Grover Street in Branham. Have a 71-year-old male that fell on the floor, still getting further.
1: Medic.
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1: Okay.
0: Boy, tell him X-ray, 0159. 5166, the vehicle is being pulled out of the roadway.
2: Passing horse leg, the other less than 5.

0: 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Pedal Wolfer, check 5.5 Elmwood Street, 5.5 Elmwood Street in Selenese. Pleasant Boston, their cousin, Rebecca Owlett, is going through something mentally, possibly schizophrenic, undiagnosed. She was in the hospital yesterday. They've checked the hospital today. They don't have a record of her. The black Nissan may have gotten kicked out by her landlord.
1: Are you probably being right with it?
0: Not very mobile, I'm a severe diabetic. Just check on her, make sure she's simple.

0: They're getting this car loaded up right now. I'll be 10-8 here in just a second. I'll go with 46.
1: 10-4. 8, I'll be 10-3 now.

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1: 19 Donnelly Drive.
0: Draws, have Emory calling in. They're trying to get in contact with the mother of one of their patients. Yeah, Faye Cromer. Call from her if you make contact.
2: 10-4.
1: 11 there.
0: Ten
3: 4-8-6-4-4-3
0: at
3: 12:47. 21 to dispatch. Can we have a Redmond on emergent?
2: Is there a

0: 51. 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
1: Okay.
0: Will you show me around the NOAC road reference to the vehicle?
2: Suzy Denver, yeah. Six
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0: In this regard, we've gotten in contact with Redmond, the youth center kind of facility.
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0: 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I'm almost to you, and if I'm closer to that call than you.
1: I'll pass the connector on 27.
0: I'll be alright.
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0: This is 61. For check, 373 Banks Mountain Road, 373 Banks Mountain Road. Complains it wasn't there. Grandmother's there. She can barely get around. Her phone's not working. What? Complaints wanting a 21 after you check on her.
1: I'm going to 4 tonight. Main route makes sense.
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3: 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She's fine. They're going to call the complainant as well tonight.
0: 10-4-34.
1: Six 1-40, I'm just gonna stay available. 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
0: 6-0-4.

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1: Temple.
2: Probably kidney failure or early sepsis. Going to be room 44A.

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1: Go ahead.
0: You've been out to 1190 Booze Mountain Road, 1190 Booze Mountain Road. It's going to be the marathon. 1025 with a Ricky subject. It's going to be in reference to getting some stuff out of a trailer and a...
1: Me a tafel.

0: 61, I'm a definite Navy tank. 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
1: 020, are you on the south side?
0: I am.
1: 10-4. I can go with him if you need me to.
2: I'm okay. I'm familiar with him. He's left behind some property. He just needs to pick up. He don't want to go without police.
1: 10-4.
3: Eva, 10-8, she's been gone.

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1: They're level one, so you just have to inquire about where they want you to be at.
0: 10-4.
2: 18 is clear. We'll be heading to backfill.
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0: this was my job. Envoy 37.1.
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3: 10-4, send back. 4 is
1: special. Okay.
3: She's fine. I already called the complainant. 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
1: 10-4.

0: 6-1 dispatch. I'm 1059 on the subject down to Hughes Dairy.
1: That Central will be going to be home long run.
2: Okay. So blitz on a red truck, 20th to Alabama, Adam Ocean Boy 6, Tom Robert Charles.
3: Okay, for what was your location?
2: 20 West of Woods.

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1: Yeah.
0: 21.
1: Yeah.
0: 51, 10-4.

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1: 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He's class DM, current, negative 29.
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0: Edward Queen Young, 363.

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0: 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I'll be 1059, one time mail from Floyd Medical Center en route to Cedar Town RTU. 86446.
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0: 16.5.
2: Oh, I'm mailing a dirt bike.

dispatch for the EMS, respond to 305 Flora Avenue, 305 Flora Avenue off of Spruce and Maple. Have a 45-year-old female having abdominal pain.

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1: 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Trial Zebra John, 9797.
2: Yes, sir.
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0: 53 Abradus, Georgia Tag, Adam Boy Frank, 4 Tom Henry.
1: Jeff

0: 66 dispatch. We're going to be out with a 1046 vehicle right here at the Maple exit of the interchange on a gray Santa Fe.
1: Four, dispatch, I'm tonight.

0: You see if there's a city unit close by us. Except that's 1046. He's right there on the exit, and he's gotten out and walked to this other vehicle. That's actually on Maple. But it's a red GMC pickup 1046 blocking the Maple exit.
1: Temple.

0: 3, go ahead.
1: Could you advise Norfolk Southern that the arms are down, both the cedar, but there's no train coming? And I'll be out of 6.
0: Definitely.

0: dispatch to 46.
1: Go ahead.
0: Have county out with a 1046 vehicle. It's going to be the Maple exit at the interchange. 1046 vehicles, they're going to need a city unit out there for traffic. Ten four, dispatch 225.
2: Good. 10-4. 6, you're tonight. We're out of 40 seconds.
0: 10-4. Example.
3: 40, yeah, let's let those cars clear out behind you and then we'll... Hop out here and block this real quick.

0: 71. Just, I didn't cancel City. We've got him pushed into the left turn lane here, and Lloyd's is 10-23 for his vehicle.
1: Dispatch 3 is 46 and 63. It's 10-22 per county. It's 10-22 per county PD. They've got the vehicle pushed off to the side of the road.
2: 46.
3: 63,
1: Tommy. Definitely.
4: Lieutenant Warner.
1: Temple.
0: She's the same.

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1: 34, go ahead.
0: Dispatch, just so you're aware, you also might want to notify Norfolk. The crossing guard, second at Riverbend and Maple at 6. Both sets of crossing guards are down, active, flashing lights. However, there is no train coming. There's a, both sets are malfunctioning. That's caused a pretty significant backup.
2: Go
3: ahead.
2: Is that call on CFS walk?
3: Yeah. 10-4, I'm putting you on it.

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1: Good.
0: The 1037 person, Jeremy Avenue D, David at 3rd Street in Shannon, complains that Lawson, male took his cameras 2 days ago. He's just seen him walking down the street. Last seen on Avenue C, Charles.
2: Get this patch where? Close by, we'll be in here.
1: 0-20-1038. 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
1: Trying to get a 1038 with a black motorcycle. Gonna be a second. Turn it onto Glenn Miller Boulevard. Or, I'm sorry, Glenn Milner Boulevard. 28s are Edward Queen Young, 363.
2: Temple, dispatch to 6. Oh yeah, copy. 46, go ahead.
3: You're on Wayne Bunyan. You should have his name and date of birth. Will you call on this about daily out here?

71 dispatch, be 1095, Jaden Summerar, find him in Les, confirm he's suspended, please. Last name, I believe, is Sam Union, Mary, Mary, Ocean, Union, Robert.

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0: 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George 28, Sam King, boy, 9272. We make what, Clover?
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0: Are you still taking care of that detail you and I discussed earlier? I'm about to pull up here. I'll let you know.
1: Definitely.
2: Four DMS, get out of the mic. Okay, he's in the call. He is showing to be on probation. No, the information is coming back at this time.
0: Zero 20 dispatch, I'll be 10-23.

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2: Yeah.
1: I got a 28 one ready. We're in New Mexico. 393 X-ray Henry George.
2: Yeah. Dispatch has 5, in route to Rockmont Road at Preacher Smith. Rockmont Road at Preacher Smith, 1050i. It's going to be a pickup truck versus a tractor trailer. There's 2 people that have gotten out so far. We're still getting further on injuries.
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0: 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Seventy-one or 40, are one of y'all available?
1: 5-10-4, what's next?
0: I'm going to need some help with traffic. I got the entire highway shut down.
2: Four, six, six, six, ten, eight.

0: Millennium has responded to the area of Stanley's. Stanley's is going to be off North Broad and East Callahan. Have a subject that's laying out on the ground. Because he is breathing but not moving. We're still getting further.
1: Med 6.
2: The smell of fire and EMS to North Broad at Callahan. North Broad at Callahan has families. Have a male that's laying out under a shed. He is breathing, not moving. Go ahead.
3: Can you run this tag? See if it comes back to that one person. Sam John Queen. Stand by. Seven zero seven zero.

0: 1-0, dispatch. We'll be 1038 with a crane at 18th. Oh, I'm sorry, Cedar at 18th.
1: 10-4, who else is with you?
0: 131. Still going down 20th. Still on Cedar.

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1: 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We'll be at vocational, and it's going to be a Yukon GMC.
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1: Yes, ma'am.
2: Never.
3: 30,000 right here.
2: 10-4.
3: Let's see what's up, going in.
1: Be advised, we ran it before it went down. It's coming back to Lincoln. What is my Yuko?
3: That's not.
2: Careful.

0: 020 dispatch. Will you log 227 for me? Spurs through New Mexico, 5208-71403.
1: Yes.
0: Second will be through Georgia, 051-87388.
1: Yes.
2: Engine one's in there, attempting to locate.
1: Take the fresh heat looking for up there in that area, attempting to locate.
3: We'll all be 10-8 from this call, it's not going to be him. My 757 will be out the Frisky Biscuit, home follow up, no check.
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0: 131, can you confirm the last four of the social?
1: 3046.
2: Good. I'm having it for you, Minuteman.
3: Either on the other side of the fire truck or right here in the turning lane.
2: Yeah.

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1: Go for 17.
0: Are y'all going to Hicks or 6 Mile right now? Because I totally forgot to tell you that we're on the way to 6 Mile.
1: We were just leaving, but we can stop.
0: That works. We just left Reppin, so.
1: Good plan. Appreciate that. Did you get the test done?
0: Yeah, we got all of it done.
1: Perfect.

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1: 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Have an employee, correction, have a subject in their 70s has fallen. They are conscious, light breathing.

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2: Before dispatch, you've been to the hospital tonight.
3: Simple.

Dispatch. I was out on that call on Callahan, close to Hoppenshaw. He's denying treatment. He seems to be okay.

0: when I called this much.
1: Okay.
0: You sent me out at 10:25 at 7:16 East Sacramento. Is that call complaint?

0: dispatch to 54. TS 71 report, 807 Avenue B, 807 Avenue B Boy, apartment 612. Made contact with Arthur Banks McGowan, reference to damage to a 2018 gray Honda.
1: Jennifer, I'll give him a call.
0: Jennifer.
2: Zero 11 dispatches, 44 still 1041.
0: Negative, he's 1042.
2: Jennifer. Zero 11 east at the doctor's appointment for his hand.

0: understand this right. Multiple county PD units is on this scene. Two were checked out. HM EMS advised no transport, no medical attention needed. 10's going to be back in service.
1: This is going to be a correction. It's going to be
2: 6 feet
1: from Oval. It's going to be an air bread.
3: I bet you had to walk over. Could you repeat your traffic, please?
1: It's going to be closer to Panera Bread.
3: Clear. 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
1: Steve Vance is on call records.

0: need rabbits for this semi. 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And the trailer is going to empty. It's 53 foot.
1: I copied 80,000 pounds, but there's a lot of wind in the background.
0: It's got a 50-foot trailer, but it's empty.
2: Gotcha.
1: Okay.
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0: identification as far as the owner or anything like that?
1: That man showing that right here, the 27th are lagging. She is showing on probation. 911.
0: Temple. That was the phone that he found Sunday. 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
1: 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They're arguing. Gonna be in a lamious maze.
0: Temple.

0: Dispatching 7-5 on Lima at 12. I'm sorry, 121 Turner Bend Drive. 121 Turner Bend Drive. Have a female in late 30s. I was unconscious. Possible heat stroke. They're going to be by the flag pole. EMS requesting for extended ETA.
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2: 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I'm on a 2004 Chevrolet Cavalier, black in color, to a Billy Carrier, expires 3/31/25.
3: Hey,
2: morning, 7-5-5, responding to 121 Turnabin Road, General Shale. Have a 130, so I was unconscious. She's conscious now. Some kind of a heat stroke. There may cause a flat pole.
0: Five. 21-17 on that. We're out here at 6 miles. Yeah, well.
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0: 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If you would come, show me 10-6, we're sorry, my computer.
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1: 10-45, reference to possible child abuse neglect, 407 Leafmore Road, 407 Leafmore Road, apartment D. David. Complainant is the defects. She's there advising she got a call about kids living in deplorable conditions. The parents are not there. The kids are 9, 7, and 2. And the caller's advice, you can smell how bad the house is from the outside. The children are there alone, and they did answer the door for the complainant.
0: Zero, let me go with it.
1: Careful.
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2: NBA Squadre respond to 27 South just before Primrose. 27 South just before Primrose heading outbound in the city limits. Have a big axle with injuries. She's 17 and pregnant. That's only the entry at this time.
1: Engine 2.
3: Squad 3.
0: Of Primrose. Possibly outbound lane, the caller's in a Nissan Rogue, and she's pregnant, not really sure where she's at, just where she's hitting on the map.
3: 46, I'll take 1050, you can take the one at Romega Plus.
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0: Need to turn around.
1: Good morning, into Squad 3ER, responding to 27th South, just north of Primrose, for a big accident with injuries. A female involved is 30 weeks pregnant and wants to be checked out.
0: Page 2.
2: Squad 3.

0: 020, is that DOT sitting there in that white truck, or somebody just confused?
1: DOT.
2: 5434 out.
3: 446.
1: I think he's just waiting on traffic to show by.
4: Two car, possibly three car in BC. We're going to be out checking for injuries if you can let Floyd County know, or Floyd EMS know.
3: Allen County, 1052, there's rolling up on this 1050I.
0: Temple, I was going on all the coast right now.
3: Temple.
5: There's our revenue unit that I just checked out.
6: Therefore, we'll be in the process of trying to locate the vehicle.
4: Squad 3 copies on traffic.
5: Sorry guys, and stay right there in front of the Ag Pro. 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
4: Squad 3's on scene.
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2: Hello, it's the Mystic. 525 West 13th Street, 525 West 13th Street, apartment 410. Third party call of a female, possibly named Ashley Owens, and the male subject yelling at cussing. Not sure if she's on the lease. The complainant's going to be the maintenance supervisor, Jake Bailey. Advise 225 of him at the office first.
1: Okay.
3: 10-4, you show me the area.
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2: 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We'll be standing by, securing the scene.
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0: 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Primo 27 by number, please.
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0: and forth to this thing. You put an iron on this car.
1: 10-4.
2: $25
1: up. 10-4.

0: Well, you tell him to move, John. He's just sitting in the middle of the road.
1: Dispatching units, be advised, city has one 1080 525 West 13th Street, apartment 410. It's going to be a male subject wearing a black shirt.
2: That's a 45 dispatch. You can show me in route to that. I'm on the east plus.
3: Black male, blue shirt, black shorts. They're going to be 525 West 13th Street. He's going around the 400 building.
2: Dispatch, is that the side near the park or near Michael Taylor Court?
1: Looks like it's going to be near Avenue B off Martha Berry on East 13th.
2: Wait, is this West 13th or East 13th?
1: 13th.
2: I'll be 1039.
3: 64, it's your 1020 now.
4: Walking back out front to the 400. The female knows his name. We're going to get her information.
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1: We're in front of the 500 building. 32 is out with 25.
2: Hey. David Sam, Lincoln, 237.

0: SL-131, be advised. They think they have him.
1: You said they're telling Bravo.
0: They didn't advise 1095. They just stated they have him.
1: I'm saying for him. Show me a route to him anyway, so I'm here for it.
2: Hey, can you meet me at 660 Avenue F in Shannon?
3: What you got going on?
2: Female damaging vehicles, threatening to kill the property owners.

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Sheila's patient loaded in route to Floyd, non-emergency traffic. Beginning mileage 32.1.

0: Sorry, it's fast.
1: Yeah.
0: I've been out at West 13th. I was just trying to keep off the radio, and I'll be tonight now.

0: 你就摆出顺序。
1: Good.
0: I say that Thresh 13 might have a conditional bond from 2025 and possible code sessions. I do need to advise that.
1: The bond was?
0: That's going to be a conditional bond through the jail where he is supposed to stay directly and indirectly away from the home of Ashley Nicole Owens. And 29 is going to be through South Carolina, but it's in special bonus.
1: Temple, is there an address attached or just Ashley Owens?

0: it's them all the way, those two females, and the Grady address. There's nothing for West 13th yet. That was whenever she lived over there.
1: I'm sorry. Can you turn on? He's hooting and hollering.
0: It's showing that he's supposed to stay away directly or indirectly, completely, whatsoever, from Ashley Owens and Candace Johnson. This is from when he got arrested when she was living at 312 Grady. There's something updated because I haven't been to court yet for the West 13th address.
1: 10-4, so it's still valid. OVO, thank you. I'll be 95 and route to jail. Beginning OR 45703.
2: 19th Street, 6 East 19th Street off of Cedar Avenue. Have a 71-year-old female, sharp pain under the shoulder blade. Still there, brother.
3: Middle one.
4: 43 Buttermilk Road, 1943 Buttermilk Road, in reference to multiple hang-up calls, possibly arguing in the background.
5: Still. How's it going?
4: Go ahead.
6: Last four is going to be 2790. Can you check that, please?
4: Careful.

0: 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Holy Army, give me a phone call, please.
1: Domestic 403, it's East 15th.
2: $25
1: with him. 10-4, it's showing Ricky Lamar Turner, April Bessie there. Ricky showing 29, we're going to verify.

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1: About a minute.
2: Stand for.
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0: Private jail.
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1: Dispatch, 410-23.
2: Zero dispatch, I'll be out with him.
4: They've been looking for it, that address, the SO. They've been going out there several times lately for a different subject.
0: 3 Buttermilk Road. We have PD en route for a welfare check on the subject. We've now got somebody calling in advising a 66-year-old male, breathing rapidly. He is conscious and talking. We're still good, brother.
1: 21.
0: We have a person on scene calling in advising to 66-year-old male. He's breathing rapidly, waiting outside. We have EMS en route. They have a 30-minute ETA. Still wanting PD for a welfare check.
1: Sample. Our ETA is outside.
0: Dispatcher, Roman 21.
1: Go ahead.
0: PD's also got about a 30-minute ETA. The patient's advising they're really tired. We're trying to get further. Do you want fire?

0: 5483, we're sending fire. Dispatching Dick Payne, Squad 16, respond at 1943 Federal Mill Parade, 7943 Federal Mill Parade, 66-year-old male, rapidly breathing, hasn't been sleeping. We do have PD and EMS on the way. They both have about 30-minute EPAs.
1: Roman number. 059-405-401.
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0: 6 on that.
1: Miss 6, I've had a transfer going over from Floyd 5324 going over to Redmond room 322. They're going over for a cabin that's happening today.
0: Six clear.
2: Temple.
0: Fixing route.

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3: 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We're taking a 1050 I North Avenue near Cooper Street, North Avenue near Cooper Street. It's a small gray vehicle on the side in a ditch, small child involved.
4: That's a 45.
3: Go ahead. Small child involved. Small town involved, vehicles in a ditch sideways, if I could hit a tree at the bottom.
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5: 25, this is going to talk over and be around. 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
6: 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Thanks, please.

0: 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You can show myself 185 out.
1: Wilton, for your address, in front of 195 North Avenue, in front of 195 North Avenue, it's on the scene.
2: One vehicle in a ditch, sideways, two occupants, unknown injuries at this time, but the vehicle is sideways in the ditch.
3: Thank you,
4: Squad 3.
5: They've not taken out yet. We'll ask them.
2: Dispatch 10 and 16, squad 16, just confirm y'all are not on scene yet, correct?
4: Denver.
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2: Temple.

0: SO 45 Vista.
1: Go ahead.
0: As of right now, I think everybody's okay, just a little startled. The Nissan tag, Nathan Adam Victor 5127. That's the one that's going to be down the embankment.
1: Yep. One squad 3, PD's advising that so far everybody's okay, just shaking up.
2: Andrew 1.
1: Two, SO's advising they think everyone's okay, just shaking up. Still going further.
3: Mid-2's clear.
4: Hey, team dispatch, I'm out with 45.
1: Silver.
2: Yes, sir.
3: Well, 5 minutes.

0: 011, dispatch.
1: 011, go ahead.
2: I got a call number for you to give to Georgia Power.
3: Okay.

0: Actually, it might not have been part of this. I'll let you know something just a minute. In half, but I don't think anything is connected to it.
1: Temper.
0: 300 dispatch, you can cancel any other PD units coming through.
1: Temper.
0: Anytime.
1: Hey, very troubled.
2: 10-4, 10-39.

0: 6 Central. Fixing that up, boys.
1: I'm out on 15th. It doesn't appear anybody lives here, and I can't get any response to the door, so I'm going to be tonight.

0: 011 Smith.
1: Go ahead.
0: It was an old pole that had been damaged, and they just left the other part of it down here in the ditch.
1: Typical.

0: Nitzel 23 dispatch, 10-8 from the courthouse.
1: This is a vehicle off the roadway. Both patients, minor injuries, were assisted in backup to assistance.
2: Okay,

0: Yes, Craig, show 300 tenor.
1: Quarter 6 dispatch, I ain't already got one yet. I'm going to need an IR number.

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1: Yeah.
0: Engine 16, squad 16, back in service.
1: May I still need to be en route?
0: They're on scene, dispatch.
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1: Okay.
0: 51's on call.
1: Right.
0: Stand for them. 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

0: Foi bom ter câncer.
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2: It's 25 this way.
1: Go ahead.
2: Have you gotten the 28 yet?
1: Negative.
2: 10-4. Through Georgia, David Adam Victor, 5127.
3: 10-4. They're allowing us back.
1: Go ahead.
3: If the troopers can't let me know, I can break away from here.
1: They're going to work it.

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I'm saying Floyd, I mean Redmond, NMLS 56.4, 56.4.

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2: Thanks.
1: This is no longer needed. Squad 3 coming back inside. Senior 1 is going to continue to stand by for vehicle code.

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0: Sunrise advised that he's going to have to pull it from the top.
1: Whenever they get here, we'll just shut her down.
0: No, he's coming up the hill.
1: Oh, 10-4.
0: One 85 just says, we'll have all of North Avenue blocked until Sunrise gets his car out.

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1: Go ahead, 414.
0: Do I need to catch the courthouse?
2: 4514. I can get it probably here in just a minute. We're just working on this attempt to be a, but I should be able to handle it.
0: 10-4, I'm not too far from it. If I need you, I can grab it.
2: I guess so, if you don't mind. I appreciate it.
0: 10-4, if you need more assistance, let me know.
2: Thanks.
0: SO14 dispatch, 1041 connect.
2: Go ahead. Assuming that we may need your car moved to pull that one out of the ditch, can you bring your patrol car back to your park next to the city and just shut down the road? Save manpower.
3: That's 10-4. I talked to a guy, he's going to say what you said, I'll be right where my car is at. Let me move it real quick.
2: 10.
4: Fifty-year-old male, bleeding from his arm. He is constant alert. It's going to be room 432.
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0: 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Have a 24-year-old female making suicidal threats.
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0: 546. 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I have a third party call, female at this location, 24 female, 1944. Unknown weapons, mental history.
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0: 211, I'm sorry to talk to you again, but I've got a call holding 208 East Main Street, 1037, subject to graphic complaints from you yesterday. Is there?
1: 13, what's on that route? We're going to be rerouting off Sicilian because of the wreck on North Avenue.
0: Let's go.
2: 38, dispatch, I'm 1038. I don't know where we're stopping, but we're being at 17th right now.
0: Careful.
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0: Careful.
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1: Team 4, you're not to 3370 New Calhoun Highway, 3370 New Calhoun Highway. Have an 81-year-old male, feeling off balance, having issues standing up.

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1: Yes.

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1: 25011. Yeah, we're opening back up now.
0: Sample.
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1: When you're ready.
2: Yeah, we're coming.
0: Alright, this is 222 North Blanche with 222 Cash Prime. I'd like to contact with his mail.
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1: Right.
2: Well, I checked the area, didn't find anybody in a gray shirt. 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He's been advised, he said that it wasn't him.
1: This thing went out.

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1: Temple.

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Adam Boy Frank, for George King.

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0: This is Renan.
1: Go ahead. That's it for right one.
0: The Anthony Mark shown a 29 for committee and state pickup only.
1: 10-4 from that's the only one correct.
0: That's 10-4.
1: Thank you, ma'am.

0: Go ahead.
1: Avi Perry from this call. Avi doing a supplemental to 49's report from yesterday.
0: Simple. To 6 East 19th Street, 6 East 19th Street off Cedar Avenue. 7-year-old male in Bethlehem, he needs to go back to the ER.
2: Negative.

0: Yes, ma'am. Send me first.
1: Yes, ma'am.
0: 1037 female, welfare check, steps North Prompt Baptist Church.
1: 10-4. Sir, dispatch officer, how are you?

0: 7 dispatch. Check 1020 for me, please.
1: Okay.
0: 20 Spear, Alabama. 2-8 Adam Charles Edward. Looks like Queen Adam.

0: Dispatch Med 6, you're not to 6 East 19th Street. 6 East 19th Street off of Cedar. Have a 70-year-old male advising he needs to go back to the ER. He is diabetic, having difficult time getting around.
1: 6, please.

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0: David, Mary, Charles, and also 27 out of Alabama, 455-6613.
1: Send that.
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1: Divas 22.
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1: 10-4.

30th, dispatch 1038. South Providence Marina on the Black Forest side. Sam King, 2314.

Dispatch, Floyd EMS, respond to 800 North 5th Avenue, 800 North 5th Avenue, apartment 515. Have a patient having abdominal pain. Still going further.

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1: Okay.
0: I'll stop at intersection 27 loop with a Toyota pickup. Adam Boyd, Union 1, George David.
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0: Sí. I was looking at a 2015 Ford Taurus, white in color, to Lonnie Mills and Lorraine Schultz of Silver Creek. It's Bowden Valley.
1: Alright, thank you. Nothing further.
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0: seven sets of views still come up where you can 10, 22. 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
0: 157 on SO 14 will be a two-man unit.
2: 10-175.
3: And I got another one. Dispatch.
1: Okay.
3: 025-463-744.
1: It's going to be a call-in fire alarm. One of my sheriff's general, zone 0022.

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0: 026 and 1038. 20 west of Woods, Sam Nora, Idaho 0464, it's on the gray Nissan Armada.
1: Okay. Belfry Road, 481 Belfry Road. Have a patient that's passed out, unknown if he's breathing or not. Wallace, I don't know what's passed out. 481 Belfry Road, 481 Belfry Road, unknown if he's breathing, laying face down in the driveway.
2: Patient.
1: So.
0: 49.

0: Engine 9's in route.
1: Squad 3 in route.
2: Holding to a male that's passed out, barely breathing, 481 Bell Spray Road. He was in an accident yesterday. He's laying face down. He is saying that his back is moving. He weighs around 300.

0: 4953 there. It wasn't his fax moving. He's not responsive. He was in a 1050 yesterday in an overturned truck in a ditch. It's going to be at the end of Bryson Lake at the top of a long driveway. 026, shooting for.
1: Dispatch 93, there was him. He was in some sort of accident yesterday. He's laying face down. He does weigh about 300 pounds. He's breathing very slow. We're still trying to get further. It's going to be 481 Bellsbury Road. It's going to be off of a private drive called Bryson Lake Road. It's a very long driveway.

0: 67-20, Stroman County.
1: Yeah. 10-15 alarm, Georgia Highlands, 3175, Cedartown Highway.
2: Wait for a villa.
3: Get him rolled over, but he is saying that he is slow breathing and his back is moving. 47 years old, was in some kind of wreck yesterday. They're going to be at the ferry end of Bryson Lake on top of the hill. Your complaint is coming on a four-wheeler flag you down.
4: Person at Henderson Sons North, subject went out of gas, and I'm en route to his residence to see if I can make contact with somebody.
3: Over.
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0: 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That's just 10:30.
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0: Julian, Charles, Tom, at 401.
1: Stay for it.

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1: Go ahead.
4: 1042.
1: It's a 1.5 mile long driveway. The mailbox should be marked 481. It's to the left in the sharp curve.
5: Dispatch, 38.
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1: 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We're not able to access with our truck.
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3: Dispatch. I've been out at 603 Edward Valley Road. Town has been contacted, but tonight

0: necessary to switch them out.
1: 49, when you turn off that gravel road off Bell's Ferry, it's probably a mile and a half, 2 miles back to you off that road.
2: We're clear. We're still about 8 minutes out.
3: Hey, Brad. They're saying when you turn off the gravel road off of Bell's Ferry, it's about a mile and a half to 2 miles back. It's a very long driveway.
2: 3 is clear. Thank you.
4: Final possible overdose, 175 Rising Swan Trail, 175 Rising Swan Trail in Swan Lake. 2-year-old female possibly took somebody else's medicine, took too much, still in honey. She is going to be still talking.
3: Girl female possibly too many medications.
5: 17.
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1: 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He's breathing, he's not conscious of the responding or anything, but he is breathing.

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1: Simple. Road in the area of the bridge. Hogs it was, and there's two ladies there that are possibly deaf. 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

0: 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I have a male patient that had oral surgery Tuesday. He's sick to his stomach. Still good, brother.
1: Smith 5, I'm Riven.
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0: 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We're checking vitals. Administering O2. He does have a pulse. 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
1: Damn it.
0: 4-9 dispatch. Also have EMS come all the way to the end of the road. That's where we're at.

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3: 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We're on scene.

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1: 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Patient's been loaded to EMS to be transported. We can stand about a few minutes.
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0: 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Complaints concerned about a baby pit bull that's there. 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Concerned it's too hot.

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2: 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I'm going to
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1: Six, seven, eight, nine, two, three, one, two, two, seven. Repeating 678-923-1227 to be a Fred in reference to a rock or a BB gun hitting his windshield on Turkey Mountain Road.
2: We have a possible 1015 Red Ruffin off Cartersville Highway. Red Ruffin off Cartersville Highway. I know who it is. Van route to the Red Ruffin. It's going to be room 115. Caller is advising someone's trying to break in his room. He doesn't know who it is.

0: 7376. Callers at Roslyn, it sounds like they're leaving now. He doesn't see anyone. He's thinking it's been going on about 30 minutes.
1: Simple.
0: I have a 62-year-old female throwing up, feels like she's been passed out. Caller's not on scene with her.
2: Mid six.
0: Over.

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2: 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His name is William Curry, room 115.
0: Yeah, cool.
3: 178 tonight.

0: 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We'll both be 10-8. 54, I can take care of that call on entry.
1: Old female, the third party call advising she's throwing up, feels like she's going to pass out. 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

Dispatch all units, any in the area of Redmond Circle, passing technology, headed eastbound. Be on the lookout for a silver four-door Ford PC, possible 28, stay on out of Lincoln, 8867. Almost hit multiple cars, driving very reckless, going about 60 miles an hour, passing Redmond Road at this time.

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1: Engine 1, ladder 1 monitoring, battalion 1 monitoring.
0: Dispatch 83. Got a welfare check, Cedartown Highway, in the area 2446, near the cemetery. Complaints of passerby, involves, and there's a female in a bluish-gray SUV. All the windows are down. She's got her head tilted down. Wants her checked on.
1: In route.
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0: paying for. 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It's going to be a smoke alarm. It's on 633 at the high rise number 3, 200 North 5th Avenue.
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2: What about it?
3: 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They are going to be in front of Barnes & Noble near a white Chevy and gray Toyota.
1: I'll be 10-8. She's 10-46. Sorry, you guys are still on the way.

0: 7632, one subject's trying to leave in a gray Toyota Camry, 28, David Boy, King, 2558.
1: Thanks.
0: Comes back to a 2011 Camry to LaShondra Campbell, 57 Van Sally Road.
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0: Two.
4: Mid three, dispatch. Show mid three on scene. Floyd, in the mileage of 68.4.

Dispatch 40 EMS, respond to 309 Avenue D, 309 Avenue D in Lindale. Have a subject having a psychiatric issue, advising their nephews to put their head through a wall.

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1: This is going to be apartment 403. It's going to be a false alarm. Engine 1 is back to us.
2: Go ahead.
3: Can you respond with EMS 309, Avenue Z, David, and Lindale? Life advising that her nephew, Joshua Boone, is having some kind of psychiatric issue and he just put his head through a wall. He's in his bedroom right now. Parties are separated, but they were arguing. He doesn't have any weapons at this time.
4: Yeah.

0: 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Charles, 0818. 22's out with him.
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2: Dispatch, we got one to say.
0: EMS is still coming. They were coming from Riverside, so they need to still come.
2: That's simple.
0: Them to come when they get there.
3: Say it again.
0: Just need to just come in when they get there.
3: Yeah, I don't think he's going on.

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0: 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It is showing a protection order, 12-month family violence. I'm calling the jail to verify.
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1: Yeah, problem.
2: Medic 17 taken for D1.
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0: 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And one female route to the jail, 25685.
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1: Go ahead.
0: So 1025, 100 Woodrow Wilson Way, 100 Woodrow Wilson Way. She's going to be outside of apartment 734. She's needing to go to this apartment to get some items. She was in a verbal dispute with a female at the location earlier today.
2: 5177, I'll take that.
3: Thank you.
4: Center dispatch. Can you advise James Gunston to come up here on his request?
0: Send me the other one. Who's for owner's request?
4: Property owner.

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1: Yes, ma'am.
0: Johnson's is not answering.
1: Sorry, say that again.
0: We tried Johnson several times. He did not answer.
1: Down 4.

0: 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Number 5, Pine Way Drive.
1: Yep.
0: ULAR 28, so no returns needed. 243.

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1: Go ahead.
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0: Bill Maple, that's Juniper. Red Fort, Georgia Plates. Sam Henry George, 4813.

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0: Summers Bashmore 1038. Right now we're southbound on the bypass passing Turner Chapel, Silver Dodge, Sam Edward George 6722. Stand by. We're stopping at Turner Chapel.
1: Alright, 2 for 0.

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0: 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Complainant survives when there's a female in a black Nissan SUV. She's not parked in a spot, but she appears to either be asleep or passed out. The elderly female.
1: Ten 47 from Coles.
0: That's important.

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1: Yeah.
0: See, North Superior, Little Texas Valley, 28 Sam Norton, 8952. It's a gold carrier.

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0: 45, the 28th comeback on a 2008 Cario, bacon color to Ricardo Cody, 210 North Elm Street, active valid. 27th comeback to Edwin Arden, 705 Woodbine, see Charles Valley, no one.
1: So.
0: Dispatch 207, are you looking for?
2: I got a Ola.
0: Yes.
2: 055-516-072.
3: 111 that occurred here on Saturday. She recovered another bullet inside of the residence.
0: 10-4-7.
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0: Thanks. 56.
2: Yes, ma'am.
0: Alan Owens.

0: the 306 Mathis Drive, 306 Mathis Drive. They're about to have evidence from the 1044 at Cornerstone this past weekend.
1: Ten forty-four
2: Cornerstone. There were 10 111s a little after midnight on Saturday at 306 Mathis.